So this is Un Nouveau Jour on the air. Good morning. Welcome to the program. At the microphone, Joshua Ho. In today's program, we've got, as usual, the casual labor messages at 6:10 and at 6:30, the news in Creole. I wanna wake up with you. Nous pouvons commencer avec un petit Boris Gardner. I wanna be there when you open your eyes. Et dis-là dans mon lélé vos beaux.

This is Anne Vosjou on this fine Saturday morning, taking you through for this program at the microphone, Joe Soiro. We've got at 6:20 a look at the weather forecast for the day. At 6:30, the news in Creole, which will be followed by the death messages. At 7, the news in English, and at 7:05, the weather update. At 7:10, we'll look at the radio programs lined up for today. The commercial announcements will be on at 7:15, and at 7:30, résumé d'information. And it's a Saturday morning, so I'll be playing your requests from 8 onwards. M'ont souhaité la nuit une gouine doux et une tendre. 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The last farewell. This is a nouveau jour. I'm happy to be here this morning. There's a ship lying in the middle.

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1: Next, we'll have the news in Creole in 3 minutes. This one is from Charlie Pride. This is Un Nouveau Jour on the Saturday morning.

This is un nouveau jour on Radio Cécile, and at 7 we'll have the news in English. The next song is from C. Jérôme.

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1: Seven a.m. The news with Gail.

Good morning. Our news summary for this Saturday, the 25th of July. The Food and Agriculture Organization, the FAO, is implementing a new project to develop a strategy for managing plastic waste generated by the fisheries sector in four countries in the Western Indian Ocean: Seychelles, Mauritius, Comoros, and Madagascar. The project is funded by the government of Japan, which has provided $1 million to support its implementation. Abandoned, lost, discarded, and end-of-life fishing gear is a significant source of marine pollution. In Seychelles, only a few private businesses are involved in recycling fisheries-related materials. In addition, a national management plan with the participation of all relevant stakeholders has yet to be developed and implemented. Several pertinent points were raised during the annual general meeting of the Seychelles Farmers Association, SEFA, held recently. This includes sources of finance to invest in farming technologies to interest more young people to take agriculture as a career. Chairman André Sofa, who has been re-elected, also presented some proposals that will help the farmers accelerate local food production. It is expected that this will help in the effort to have better cooperation between

sources of finance to invest in farming technologies to interest more young people to take agriculture as a career. Chairman André Sauffa, who has been re-elected, also presented some proposals that will help the farmers accelerate local food production. It is expected that this will help in the effort to have better cooperation between

Regis Soirot and the Nightshades with the Garden of Eden from the same record. We also have Follow the Wind to Cousin. The track was released way back in the 70s. We'll continue with the music in En Vosjoux to take us up to 7:30 for the news in French. We'll listen to Luther Vandross with Dance With My Father. A reminder that at 7:30 we'll have the news in French with Gail.

0: Lothar Vandross, Dance With My Father. Coming up shortly, the news in French.
1: Disagree. To get my way, I would run.
0: Vous écoutez l'émission matinale de Nouveau Jour. Il est maintenant 7h30.

Erasure with a little respect. I'm getting a lot of phone calls, actually, from not just our listeners, but our viewers as well, complaining that the sound output currently from SBC One is not audible. So it seems there's no sound or very low sound coming from the Bozus SL show. We are aware of that. We're working on the technical issue. Hopefully it will be resolved as soon as possible. Moi, je les skis, en cas de téléspectateurs qui n'informent nous, qui, pardon, je ne pas pégant, ils sont dans Bozus SL. Nous demandons les skis, nous informons du monde et je peux travailler là. Et par exemple,

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This one is Substitute.

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You are the elder moon that's in the sky. I see the rays that glow on all the people. Yes, they know that I'm so deep in love. Day after day I'm feeling very happy. Since you came I knew you were the one. I wanna love to keep me going, baby. I close my eyes and all I dream is you.

Salva Pozzoli with Around My Dreams. This is Un Nouveau Jour on the air. And I'll be with you until 9:30. Les Aiglons is next with Peace and Unity. Sam Saki demandé là.

From Love, Casanova, this is Radio Cécile. You're listening to Un Nouveau Jour on the air. At 10, we'll have a repeat of Mosaïque. Beautiful song there from Paul McCartney.

0: Good evening to you. How are you?
1: Fine, thank you.
0: You're from which country?
1: I am from Poland.
0: Okay, I can see you with your beautiful daughter. She's been participating in today's competition. Before talking to her, how about yourself? How do you see the competition?
1: Competition is very nice, and you have very beautiful country, and I am happy that I can stay here. And my daughter, she have a friend in Seychelles, for example, Alize, and then today another friend, and we are very, very happy, and she is happy because she has the medal too.
0: Congratulations. How are you?
2: Very good.
0: And what's your name?
2: Stella.
0: How is the competition in Seychelles?
2: Very, very, very good.
0: Very, okay. And it's the first time to participate in this competition?
2: Yes.
0: Okay. So you've got how many medals? Three?
2: Three.
0: Okay. One gold and two?
2: Third ones.
0: And you also got a trophy?
2: Yes.
0: Okay. And you were dancing in which category and the type of dance?
2: The Latin and the juveniles too. So.
0: Okay. You will dance again tomorrow?
2: No.
0: Okay. That's only today.
2: Yes.
0: Okay. Thank you so much. Enjoy your stay.
1: Bye. Thank you so much.
0: Thank you. Yeah, bye. Good evening to you. How are you?
3: I'm okay.
0: Okay. Are you taking part in today's competition?
3: Yes, I'm taking part in the WATF championship of African countries.
0: Okay. And your first time in Seychelles?
3: Yes, it's the first time here.
0: And your first time in this competition, or you participated before?
3: No, it's the first time here and in the international championship too.
0: Okay. And you're from which country?
3: I'm from Russia, Moscow.
0: Okay. So welcome to the Seychelles, and did you collect any medals yet?
3: Yes, I hope so. Yeah, I'll be dancing in Urban Street Show, so I hope that I'll have some medals.
0: Thank you.
4: C'est là aussi qu'on arrive à la fin du programme Mosaïque pour aujourd'hui. 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
2: La voix.

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And the parking bays will be closed from tomorrow, Sunday, the 26th of July, until the work is completed. NSLTA thank you for your understanding and regrets any inconvenience that this may cause. 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And SLTA urges the public to respect the traffic guides on site and regrets any inconvenience that this may cause. And that's it for the announcement for this Saturday, the 25th of July, 2026.

0: l'équipe peut débrouiller et dans des matchs qui tisent dans la semaine la tiki pour y arriver dans semi-finale zoti zoué et Canada et là zoti fait victoire le Canada. 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On a suivi un petit bout.
1: Shaheen brought off the net. Vargas can get a swing. It's going to stay in play. And now there's a swing chance. Great. Will that be costly? Because here comes Vargas. Oh, it's a great up. Well played by Van Rijk. And she can't get a swing. She's in the back row as well. Has to put the volley in. And eventually Turkey have the point, but they are having to do it the hard way.
2: Melissa Vargas dug multiple times in the last couple of rallies. So with the Canadian block and defense have it dialed in as to how they want to approach the Melissa Vargas problem.
1: Good hit. Really good. Well played, Van Rijk. One of the few players over 200 attack points in this Volleyball Nations League. 226 coming in. Doing extremely well. Word up. Hits. Oh, yes. All the talk has been about Vargas. But Van Rijk is in that conversation as just a good a player. Just as good a player.
2: Be
1: give her a free net.
2: Oh, be
1: in the space where there is no defender at 5. 4-5. Good touch. Oh, goodness me. That, any other team, you're like, what are you doing sending it all the way over there when you've got a player right in front of you can have a swing? And this is why it was sent all the way over there.
2: From 3.5 meters off the net on a high ball, Melissa Vargas.
1: Kisal.
0: Stada, nous tipe passe un petit bout de sa match entre Canada et là, il y en a un Vargas. Hein? Nous voit qui il serve sa boule derrière et son attaque. Il vraiment pas 800. On nous suivons encore.
1: Into transition. That's a really good opportunity. But now Turkey make sure.
0: Encore Vargas, encore Stana, il monte au bout de sa fille Vargas de sa match. 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
1: By one set to nothing. In this all-important quarter-final here in Macau, China, for the Volleyball Nations League. And that's a lovely boom start through the middle.
2: It's a really nice spacing, so the ball is not...
1: Good pass from Jost. Good cover, Shaheen. The defense can't find the right spot to be on that cross-court angle from Vargas at the moment.
2: It's positions.
1: Takes a bit off that one, Van Rijk. Vargas doesn't.
0: Stada, zoli, zoli volleyball, sati, semi-final, ka-final, ka-final, là, à côté, la tiki, ibukte, son place, dans semi-finale et plus tard nous pourrons être l'autre

A very good afternoon to you all. Our back-to-back news for this Saturday, 25th of July, 2026. Sean Carter on the mic. The National Bureau of Statistics has launched an economic status of

0: officials. The census has already commenced in Providence and will be carried out in two phases. Before finalizing the questionnaire, the National Bureau of Statistics conducted a pilot survey to test its effectiveness. Businesses will be classified into three main categories: small, medium, and larger enterprises. An interview, Principal Statistician Christine Anfi said that the information generated from the census will be enable organizations to make better strategic decisions.
1: The main objective of this census is for us to understand a little bit about the economic landscape of the country. So where the businesses are in the different sectors, the industries, if there are any emerging businesses, businesses that are on the rise, businesses that are falling behind. Also, we want to create a statistical business register at the office for us to be able to use it as a sampling frame. Future economic surveys that we want to carry out. At the statistics office, we compile the national accounts that gives figures for the gross domestic product, which is GDP, which measures the economic performance of the country. We want to improve our methodology to add more credible information and more detailed information as well that we need to compile for our GDP.
0: District administrators and other representatives from the Ministry of Local Government and Inner Islands have received the training to strengthen their financial knowledge through a trainers session organized by the Ministry of Local Government and Community Services with financial sectors partners. The workshop covered financial education, banking products, insurance, digital payment services, and online financial transaction. Central Bank Governor Carolina Bell highlighted the importance of financial literacy in helping people make informed decisions, boosting economic participation, and supporting national development. Principal Secretary Vicky van der Westhuizen said that the training will be better equipped officials to advise their communities, particularly on the safe use of online financial services. A group of secondary school students is taking part in a study skills program led by the Swiss education consultant Wolf, organized by the Seychelles National Youth Council in partnership with the NGO Power to Change. The study with the success program introduces practical learning techniques to help students prepare more effectively for exams. Mr. Wolf says he has delivered the program in more than 55 countries, with participants showing improved academic performance through better study habits and exam preparation.
2: Students who apply these learning techniques, they improve their grades 10 or even 20 points on a 100 point scale. But another positive effect is that I tell them about learning techniques, but also about setting goals and setting priorities. And I see if the students, they start to see, I can influence my life, I can prepare my future, they get hope, they get focused and make good choices, they start to see good values. And we also see that it's one of the best prevention from alcohol, from drugs, if students see I can have a positive future.
0: The Savoy Resort and Spa recently honored Seychellois and expatriate employees with between 5 and 13 years of service. Recognizing the dedication and contribution of the hotel's success, the ceremony was attended by the Minister of Employment and Human Resource Planning, Edith Alexander, Principal Secretary for the Labor Relations and Regulation, Steve Mooney, and the Beauvallo District Administrator, Shirley Misa. Minister Alexander commended the recipients for their unwavering dedication, professionalism and resilience, describing their years of service as a testament to their commitment to excellence. Savoy Resort Spa Cluster General Manager Sujit Surendran said that the event marked the resort's 13th anniversary in Seychelles and celebrated the loyal employees who have passion and commitment that have helped shape the hotel's success over the years.
3: Tonight, it's not only about honoring years of service. It is about celebrating resilience, teamwork, and the bonds that unite us as colleagues and as a community. Each of you has played an important role in shaping the reputation of Savoy Seychelles Resort and Spa as a beacon of excellence. Together, you have shown that hospitality is more than a profession. It is a calling that requires patience, empathy, professionalism, and pride in service.
4: Today, after 13 years, Savoy Resort and Spa stands tall as one of the most reputed luxury resorts in Seychelles and in the Indian Ocean. We have done remarkably well. 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
0: Mesdames et messieurs, bonjour. 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
1: Japan in the white red serving, Brazil in blue receiving. Quarterfinal action from the Women's Volleyball Nations League finals here in Macau, China, and it is a very tidy side act start for Brazil. Looking for the corner, finding the corner. Japan are just mixing up their libros. Manami Kojima number 8 comes in when the team are receiving. Good serve, bringing Roberta off the net. Well up by Fukudomi. Good cover. That's such a great pickup. But the block is excellent for Brazil once again. Bergman. No way through. What a shutdown. Bergman. Siki brought off the net, has to go wide. Good touch from Roberta. This one's swingable. Oh yes. What a hit. What a swing from Anna Cristina. Good pass from Anna Cristina. You know it's a good pass because Gianna gets a free swing pretty much. Seki to serve. It's been a good serving run for her every time she's been back. Oh, it's magnificent! It's a block and Japan take the opening set 26-24. For anything. And it is Japan's point. What a block from Wada, from Yamada actually. Set two underway. Brazil serving. It is Japan leading by 1-0 in this quarterfinal match here in Macau, China, of the Volleyball Nations League finals.
2: And it's been doing so far. This time Japan decide to speed up through the middle of the court.
1: Anna Cristina. Oh, big jump serve, but well passed by Kojima. Well blocked by Lucia and Roberta.
2: Lucia provides a very different picture on block for the Japanese attackers.
1: Lucia. Good serve. Great block. This time, Brazil tripling up on the outside.
0: Là, il montre qui, par exemple, petit zote Brésil, vraiment, zote défense, t'es vraiment solide dans sa match, et, moi, pas qu'on est entre l'équipe, Lacine, qui est l'équipe au Zouk Brésil, et Brésil, il vraiment, zote défense, moi, petit zote bloc, il vraiment solide. 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
1: Makes it happen. 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
3: play it on, and Christina. 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That is her Achilles heel. 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
4: Good ball.
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